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Your memories that still live long. I can't change alone, but I must be strong. And now my life is going through some.

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It's crazy how these labels and these blogs are on my dick. 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I don't feel so good. 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
1: Hello.
0: To the black, to the white, the red, and the brown, the purple, and yellow, the first.